Dorgan 567, Nora William and Nora, was driving recklessly in the area, pulled out to pass the TR without stopping at a stop sign, nearly crashed into two females on bicycles, brakes. 30 continuing, he's last seen heading, passing the Roseburg High School exit, headed northbound on I-5. Appear does not have eyes on the vehicle anymore. No further 30 clear at 1702.

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1: 861, go ahead. 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
0: 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Can I get a case number for domestic disturbance?

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1: 188. The Oswald Berg alarm showing back door at 222 Watson Lane, Idlewild Park. 5053.
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3: 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That light has not been changing for the last four or five rotations to go through.

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0: 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Okay, 3317, 10 other unit on standby revisor, Dean, go ahead.
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0: Charlie 503.
1: Last pass on Jones, Buckley Road. Low truck that is parked in the PR's driveway. They advised that it was there earlier as well, and a male and two younger subjects were out wandering around. You can see the subjects at the neighbor's house. Copy, 37122, did you copy?
2: Copy.

0: 3739. Can hold that call for further. We're going to be out of position.
1: Copy. Can you review the driving complaint from the 75 northbound? No grants passed in position.

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0: Georgia Public Assist, 815 Durham Avenue. It's a lift assist for a 90-year-old female.
1: 78 Carnes.

0: 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So long.
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0: 7. 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
1: 7 off, please. Lincoln Adam David.
0: Dispatch. Lincoln Adam David is returning 1221. Correction, it's current on a 1993 Ford Ranger registered out of Spectrum Rental LLC. Returning to 1732 Northeast Shale Court in Roseburg. There's a secondary one out of Lakeview as well. The secondary RO on there is Dale's Auto Sales.

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0: dispatch, ambulance, or code 1.
1: I copied requesting the ambulance code 1, but I couldn't copy after that.
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1: 1241.

0: pasado por...
1: Cabe.
0: Figure this out. Sounds like this is some type of an assault that occurred out the bachelor's camp.

0: 12-57-12-4, trespass passed.
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respond from medical aid, ambulance request only. I'm flight health on Newton Creek, 3031 Northeast Stevens Street. 31. I copied that you're en route for the medical aid at Center Market West, 1357 West Central Avenue, for elderly female who fell. The PR is considered possibly having a seizure, but PR is now advising that it's possibly just how she looked when she fell. She had a laceration on the back of her head that they're putting pressure on. She does have history of heart issues and has 15% function of her heart and is on blood thinners.

0: copy that you're enrolled for medical aid at Umpqua Health on Newton Creek. It's a 67-year-old female, is dizzy, fell while walking out. The patient's going to be closer to 360 pounds.
1: Twenty-seven.

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30 Roseburg 32, copy an update. So the PR called back to now advise that the male is digging around the power pole. He has a piece of PVC piping and the PR is concerned he could have an explosive device.

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Expedition, 1928, Kenneth Langley, how did you say, insurance on file? Public Assist 12-4.

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You can leave it impending. 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

0: Guys, we did just transfer a driving complaint up to Springfield at the 153 I-5 northbound. It's a black SUV, speeding 100 plus. RP advised that it's going to be a suspicious vehicle with California plates. Vehicle relatively clean with chrome strip horizontal about halfway up the rear of the vehicle. Plate was dirty, so the RP was not sure what California. It was California, but they were pretty sure.
1: Copy. It's going to be north of me by now, but I'll watch for it.
0: I copy.

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1: 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It's going to be a 74-year-old female, Carson Breeding, advised that she had surgery recently, 2 weeks ago, has a hole in her stomach and is complaining of burning pain.

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0: On Central for some juveniles in a dark greenish blazer, pulled out in front of our PR near the location, and then it was seen pulling into the church behind the Domino's.

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1: ETA 45.

30, Rosberg 32. A 1216 pending for you over US Bank on the Stewart Parkway, and also a 1228-911 that's disconnected now on Lombardi in Rosberg 37's area that I need someone to check on.

0: sounded like possibly some yelling heard in the background, but could have been coming from a TV. The line's been disconnected, and no answer on callback, no voicemail set up.
1: Copy.

0: note here that you were covering 1176, so confirming that's no longer happening.
1: Can you confirm no longer covering?
0: Responding for the medical aid at 161 Dawson Drive.
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0: When Dawson Drive, 26-year-old male, conscious, difficulty breathing, chest pains, left arm numbness, blood pressure is reading 159 over 87, and symptoms are about 10 ago.
3: Adam,
4: 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Thank you. Could be North Bank, Lane, near Bay, with a blue hatchback. I can't make out the plate. It looks like it's California.
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0: Last of Morgan, Mary, Ocean, Robert, George, Adam, Nora, first of Robert, Robert, Ocean, Boyd, Edward, Robert, Tom, middle is James, John, Adam, Mary, Edward, Sam, date of birth, 11/30 of 1986.
2: Thank you, Rutherford.

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The warrant on Jacob Scott Eller, 1213 of 93, for contempt of court out of Lane County has been confirmed.

0: 1920. 30 Roseburg, 37 Roseburg, 32 to back. 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
1: 30 Roseburg, 32, all hands
0: on the area. It's report of a male named John, unknown last. He's outside throwing things at the house. Here is actually advising it might be Sean O'Grady. He's wearing a black hoodie, khaki shorts. He's bald and has a long beard. There's also a female named Lisa Osuna that lives at the location and has asked him to leave repeatedly, but he's refusing.
1: Copy, I'm in there.

0: Roseburg 32, just for additional, they advise that he's still at their front door. He's trying to open the door and continues to ring the doorbell. The last apartment on the right behind the dumpsters.
1: Can you show your case number?
2: It's respond for an overdose at the point Roseburg.
1: Go on.

0: I'll check. They are saying that they think the best access is off of Pine Street, and they're not sure if they narcanned the mail or not. Pierre doesn't seem to be comfortable to ask them.
1: Fire can probably stand down, just have the ambulance park. Probably the best address for them would be 260. That's going to be the easiest for them to be able to back out.
0: You just don't see my revisor. Go ahead.
2: 2001, all 10 mile units clear and available.

0: 30 Rosebud 32.
1: Down, and they're requesting the ambulance respond to 260 Southeast Pine Street.
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0: 3713-1297.
1: A follow-up call, we advise him that this has already been reported. He was warned of misuse and hasn't recalled.
2: Dispatch 1351.
3: 1351, go ahead.
2: 1351 is confirming that we're being canceled from the 200 Southeast Pine Street Club.
1: Seven, confirming you just want the ambulance and fire can stand down.
3: Back down again, but he did advise earlier that fire can stand down, but we're going to double check.
2: 1351 will respond in with the ambulance.
1: Copy. Do you want fire to continue?
4: Negative. Have medical. Expedite. It doesn't necessarily sound like it's going to be a drug issue. This is going to be more heat related.

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0: 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A1874 has been released by UVA. 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

0: Can you copy? State of birth, out of Oregon and Virginia. William Henry Ida Tom Edward Henry Adam Lincoln Lincoln Joseph Anthony Thomas Spelling. Middle Connecticut George Lincoln Edward Laura Laura Edward 4399.
1: Rose Bortot was advised that their ET is about 15.
0: Got it.

Anthony Glenn Whitehall is returning 1221. He has no Oregon DL, and out of Virginia, he is licensed.

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1: Copy.
2: Was a male that was seen grabbing a female by the ankles and punching her in the face at one point. They're going northbound on the beach from the lookout area. Very females with blonde hair with white pants, sweatshirt, blue jeans. Male has a navy blue rain jacket with a white stripe down the back. 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
1: Last of Houston, Henry, Union, Sam, Tom, Ocean, Nora. First of Dalton, David, Adam, Lincoln, Tom, Ocean, Nora. Middle, Leap, Lee. Break for date of birth.
0: 91.
1: 926 of 91, break. files for John Poland. Probably born around 75.

copy 1225 info only. Houston, actually, stand by just a half. I'm going to respell his last name.

0: Houston is returning 1221. He is canceled out of Alaska, has no Oregon deal, and copy 1225 info only. Warrant only out of Alaska for a probation violation.
1: Can you dispatch an ambulance code 1 to Diamond Lake and Steven for a female that was involved in an MPA that's 4 months pregnant?
0: Law enforcement as well?
1: There are officers on scene that were on scene at 200 Southeast Pine, so we have two RPs.
0: I see that they're attached to now a full page on an ambulance.

0: that?
1: It's for them being in the area of Diamond Lake and Stevens. It's requesting you respond code 1 to check on a female who is 4 months pregnant involved in the MVA.
2: 57.

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Mr. Carmen, she found some expired package pepper spray on the side of the road that was damaged once on the street.

North.

0: 1-8. North Main Mini Mar, 340 North Main Street, for a male named Greg that was just there about 15 minutes ago harassing our PR. He left on foot towards the park. He's got black hair, black beard, wearing a green shirt and jeans. The PR does want him trespassed in the location, and the PR advised she's an employee and got manager approval.
1: Copy.

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0: Show me 12-2 Millside Park looking for the suspect at 218's call.

0: Foot.
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0: 37. If you can copy, just for info, we do have a pending juvenile problem at 634 Northeast Clover Avenue. PR's Richard Arroyo advising his 13-year-old son is breaking things and cursing at him. He tried to run away. He's currently locked the PR outside of the house, and there's concern that he might have attempted to overdose on Benadryl. They're not sure if he's actually taken it or not.
1: Thank you.

0: 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I'm not sure if it's moving. They're still working on location for me, but they gave me a parent name of a person who lived at 9138 New Bank, which is going to be pretty close to 42, about 4.5.
1: Call 600 3209 and 209.

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1: You can send it. We're in route control, please.
0: Roseburg units, you walked over each other. Please re-advise.

0: have sent a 1216 to your MDT, milepost 86, I-5 southbound, report of two semis that possibly hit each other. Fire and medical is en route. One of them is carrying vehicles on a trailer and swerved into left-hand lane and hit the other semi. Unknown further details on injuries or further.
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occurred in the area of milepost 86 I-5 southbound. They described it was two semis that were pulled off on the side of the roadway, kind of being near the off-ramp break. We're receiving another caller who received a call from the owner of one of the businesses that their driver was involved in the MVA and that the other party possibly stole his phone and took off. I'm trying to get further.

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One and 24 to

0: 106 to back. Can you respond for a disturbance at the subway on Grange, 4872 Grange Road? It's part of a male in the parking lot that's harassing the PR's family. There's also a mention of a firearm. We're still trying to get further. Sounds like the PR's giving a lot of information.
1: Coming from Rosebud.

0: 3192-106 for an update. TR is advising that the mail is on foot headed towards the old McDonald's, and they said that he was screaming in the area. No firearm was actually seen. I'm not sure how that got brought up, but he's wearing a red flannel and jeans. Another PR is a passerby and might be familiar with the male. They said that he is known to have a firearm. We'll see if maybe we can get a name. Is email on standby? Re-advise your traffic.
1: Vehicle versus vehicle. You're going to have to send OSP. It's been an altercation between two truckers.
2: Okay, well protect, so everybody has it.

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0: 9 on Chestnut. Report of Travis Lively, who's there on a bicycle trying to get the PR's attention. She wants him trespassed from the property. And it looks like he does have misdemeanor 1224, serviceable all of Oregon. Copy. W30 Roseburg 9, did you copy?
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happy. If she didn't respond that she is in her place where she's happy, I'm sure that might be something.

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1: Copy. I copy that you're en route medical aid 215 North Comstock Road. 4-year-old male who just had a seizure. He's semi-conscious and breathing.
2: I've been told to Kelly's Corner for that Grange call. I didn't see him at the gas station or McDonald's, including inside.
1: I copy in 3192. Did you copy that?
0: Over.
1: Not seen the mail.
0: I'll be checking

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Report of a 23-year-old male who is semi-conscious and breathing. 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He fought with his brother and got aggressive with the PR. We're still getting further.

0: 109. 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
2: 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We do have a deputy en route. We'll advise when it's code 4.
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1: 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There's now no active disturbance and it's calmed down for the moment.
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0: You can just clear up your house.

30 Roseburg 9. Back over to Chestnut. Pierre called back and advised that Travis has returned. He's outside the window throwing rocks at it again.

0: anything about them.
1: Vehicle that has a flashlight attached to it. Earlier it was reported that he didn't have a shirt on.

0: under the bridge on Fowler and appears no longer hearing anything now.
1: He just passed us, Rosebird 9 from 37. I think he just passed Bob Willard.

0: up here.
1: 7-1. 7-1. I was in the pocket.

0: 7171, stand by. Fire dispatch to 6771. Are you available to respond to the 203 Gateway Lane? I should let you clear from the milepost 86 call.
1: Affirmative. One responding to Gateway. 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
0: Copy, 6771. We'll be responding. It's going to be 203 Gateway Lane. The peer advised 23-year-old male, semi-conscious, breathing, is heavily intoxicated, was involved in an altercation with his brother, was punched in the face, is bleeding from his nose and his mouth. He advised that things have calmed down now and they're no longer fighting. We do have two deputies en route.
1: 203, yes.
0: Term 203, Gateway Lane.
1: Thanks.
2: Look at the one you showed in the

0: For info, you can combine incidents 156 and 154. They're both related.
1: Copy, confirming they didn't do sign release info or anything like that. They went and washed.
2: It was set at 100,000, so I'd assume they don't want him cited and released.
1: Copy that.

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Cider is released on scene. 12-1's acting on normal.

0: 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Alan Sutherland with the older white Toyota.
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1: 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Dispatch. Directions for this gate.
0: I'll have to call up the R back. They didn't buy it to the gate.
2: Attach me to 170's call.
0: I don't know if he's on the Hutchins one or the Kalapuya one. I can't get him on the radio, and I also can't reach him by 12-4.
2: Copy, I'm en route. He's at the Hutchins location.

Toyota 29.

0: That VIN is returning UTL out of Nevada. Break so I can confirm I got the correct VIN.
1: Over one.
0: Reading it off, I just want to confirm, is it 3-5 Tom Edward Victor Lincoln 5-2 Nora?
1: No 3 at the beginning, it starts with 5.

0: base number is 5057, 5057.
1: Copy.
0: 170, that VIN is returning 1221. It's expired on a 2001 Toyota. It says it's registered to a Ricardo Ernesto Tobar Marino.
1: All right, copy. Can you get him for
0: 3170, correction on that. It's actually still going to be current. It's current till 9/8 of 26.

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copy. Possible trespass, Umpqua Valley Christian School. With 192 to back, it's a trespass out at Umpqua Valley Christian School, 18585 Dixonville Road. And a peer received secondhand info that there's two males wandering around the property, appear to be taking pictures. Peer is not able to pull up the cameras to check, but they did advise that there is a gate to the property, and they're requesting a 12-4 when you arrive so she can open it.

1831, Uncle Valley Ambulance response for medical aid 141 Rain Creek Avenue with across South State Street in Cephalon at 2135.

3170. You can show both units 12-1 with 1-0.

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0: And 6831 copy, you're also en route 141 Raintree Avenue for a 78-year-old male felon has a cut on his foot.

0: 30.
1: Yeah, we're going out lower Smith River, Stevens Road.
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2: units, that'll be clear.

Roseburg 9, 2146. Roseburg 37, are you 12-1 as well? Roseburg 9, 2146.

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Sir, no prosecution desired. 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

0: 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I'm going to be out with the vehicle that hit the hazard.
1: 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Will that be at the same location?

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1: Have a domestic pending at River's Edge Mobile Home Park. 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
2: Ida Lincoln, Ida Boy, Edward Robert, Tom Ocean, middle A is an Adam, 8/22/1985. And I have a California driver's license to do this.
1: Filiberto. The license plate, but lost cell phone signal. One, two, three, nine.

30, settle on 28. Filiberto Perez Arellanes, a.k.a. Perez. Date of birth 8/22/85. Is returning 12/21. He's UTL in Oregon, saying no valid OLN out of California.

1522 Northwest Randall Court, Roseburg. Respond for medical aid at 1522 Northwest Randall Court, Roseburg, 2243.

871-1333 Bozeman Route, 1522 Northwest Randall Court. Assuming your female conscious breathing. Possible kidney infection. Blood pressure is low. Pulse is at 104. Complaining of pain in her kidney area.

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0: Gary.
1: 28, are you code 4?
0: For now.
1: Sutherland 28 at 2246.

0: 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All are you code for?
1: The other female is back. This is just that other unit.
0: Requesting another unit, 3192.
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0: Second, Morgan license plate. I believe it's going to be Victor Lincoln Adam 410.
1: Streets.
0: Division in second.

1 of 8. We were not able to locate Jocelyn in files. We don't have a date of birth for her, if you're able to advise. And last of Childers is 1221, valid

0: later.
1: 2252. Whitehead, 1221 valid.
0: 200 copies. Swing by the office if another unit can go there and make sure she's still there and doesn't leave. I am still interviewing.
1: Copy. 3192, did you copy?

looks like the other female is going to be Jaclyn May Crosser, date of birth 1/20 of 1995. She's 5'5", 120, Hazel and Brown. She does return with corrections offender misdemeanor probation hit for intimidation, includes stalking. T.O. Sparks, break. Single condition listed of no offensive contact with victim Brianna Childers.

12-5. 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

76 in Route 2473 Southeast Walden for a 15-year-old female conscious breathing. She fell down the stairs and has broken her ankle. They're requesting Elijah sirens if possible. The patient is home with her grandma. Her foot is swollen and turning purple. Raffle Range Road, 67-year-old male, conscious breathing. He's an AFib. No complaints of pain or dizziness. The PR does have the gate open.

0: Roseburg 15 with Roseburg 22 to back. Copy, discount at Motel 6. With Roseburg 22 to back. It's a report of a disorderly male at the Motel 6. He's going to be in the hallway outside of room 317. PR says that he's a co-worker and he's intoxicated and making a scene, being very loud. His roommates have locked him outside of his room. They also advised that he is only wearing his underwear. He does have clothes with him in the hallway, but the PR is not sure why he stripped down.
1: Thank you, copy.

0: 2, both units, copy.
1: Apartments, 100 Southwest Hart Avenue, room 217. 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Pierre can hear them fighting over the lights and TV. 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Male half is going to be Monty, unknown on the female.

0: 37, 39, 12, 13, suspicious. I sent a suspicious activity call to your MDT. Location will be Looking Glass Road and Highway 99. Report of a guy in a silver Honda pickup truck, four door, that's honking, trying to get people out of the homeless camp.
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0: 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He turned his ringer on and is waiting for your call now.
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He wasn't very cooperative, but we were able to verify that there was no injuries. It was verbal only. Both units will be 12-1.

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I-5, it's 83 with Yellow King Robert 930.

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0: 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They're stating that the mail is now banging on the walls and causing trouble again.

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I do have a trespass pending on 210 East 1st Avenue in Riddle. It appears home with their children and can see somebody on our camera snooping around her house.

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0: 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I have an audible burg alarm pending at 271 Courier Avenue. It's showing 3 hits to the entry-exit laundry room door and back door.
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0: Brandon Lee Burns, 1113 of 90, is returning 1221 revoked, habitual offender, DWS misdemeanor, an IID required.
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Has a cream-colored dog with him as well. Lost the cart into the lane of travel. And the RP is worried someone's going to hit either the male or the cart.

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0: Sending a hazard call to your NDT from the 124 I-5 southbound.

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0: Oh, yeah, you can show me 12-1.

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0: Rosemary 15 to back. Copy a domestic on Alameda. It's going to be 819 Northeast Alameda. It's a male, female, and a verbal disturbance. It's going to be at the apartments behind the Pierce residence. Pierce concerned they're intoxicated. It's an ongoing issue with them fighting.
1: Thank you.

advising. I've got a disturbance with parties now separated at the Garden Valley Family Mart break. Report of a male hitting a vehicle with a stick. The vehicle has since left toward the freeway. The male with the stick is walking away on Garden Valley. The pair can't advise the direction of travel at this point. Last thing, wearing an orange shirt.

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1: I'll detain code 4. Are you 1225?
0: Henry Adam Ida Yellow Adam Nora George, date of birth 2/4/1984.
1: UV descriptors are 53120 brown over hazel.

0: 1221. He's UTL out of Oregon and licensed out of Washington.
1: First and last name.
0: 9125.
1: I believe the first name is going to be Zhang and the other is the last name.
0: He's UTL out of Oregon and licensed out of Washington.
1: Copy.
2: That's the farm. We'll make the 12-4 now. She's also a correction center, abscond. PO is Potter. Driving status, if you need that, is no valid ops.

0: 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Warrant for McGowan.
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Respond for medically 200 Southeast State Loop in Winston at 0109.

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Clyde at 2443 North East Kerr Street. I'm Cal Valley Ambulance, respond for Medical Aid 2443 Northeast Kerr Street in Roseburg at 0110.

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1: 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That was 371, Lincoln John.
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0: Lassiter Reyes, Robert Edward Yellow, Edward Sam, First Jonathan, John Ocean, Nora Adam, Tom Henry, Adam Nora, 2/14/2011.

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Echo V1, juvenile detained. Just confirming the cases for UUV vehicle theft.

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1: 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If there's another unit, re-advise your traffic.
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Charles 652-300, last Terra.

responding near milepost 132 northbound on I-5. It's a report of a single vehicle accident. And the vehicle is in the middle of the road, causing a hazard. The driver is out of the vehicle, and he is possibly injured. We do have a log truck driver that said he's pulled over, and he has his hazards on, and he's trying to direct traffic

0: 31, also responding, 244.
1: From the map, it looks like it's just past the 132 break. We did notify OSP. They said they'll be doing a call out. There's a log truck driver pulled over. He's out of his vehicle trying to direct traffic. Does have his hazard lights on.
2: All right.

0: 3193, do you advise which lane you're in?
1: Driver did not know, per the log truck driver, I believe, that said he was in the middle of the roadway.
0: Copy.

0: 4 is on scene at milepost 132. We do have a vehicle on its wheels, blocking the slow lane, partially blocking the fast lane. We'll be establishing the 132 command. We'll be out investigating.
1: You can attach me to the crash on 132.

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0: He's out of the vehicle on the side of the road. Cancel cell phone fire in 1133, continue 1135 and 1103.
1: I can't copy through static, 12-5.
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0: 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I'm not able to copy. I just want to confirm, do I still need to have 1133 respond to divert traffic?
1: Route with one.
0: route with one. Address is 32791 State Highway 38 in Elkton. It's a 63-year-old male who is feeling sick. Says he has an infection. And he believes he's possibly septic. He has a fever of 101.9. He said that the porch light's going to be on and you guys will want to respond through the back door. He's complaining of a headache.
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0: and OSP is calling out a trooper. They had no ETA for him. He's coming back on duty and then has to stop at the office, but they are requesting if the patient is transported to get his information for the trooper.
1: We transported FOV at Mercy.

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1: Dispatch.
0: Are they still requesting that traffic be diverted at the 129 if the vehicle's off the roadway?
1: .11-33, go ahead with your traffic.
0: Divert traffic at the 129, seeing that the vehicle is off the roadway.
1: Copy, still cleaning debris out of the roadway, 305.

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0: 06.

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We're on 12-4 with Brock now. 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

0: Control all counties, control one, the road is back open.
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1: And this will be a 780 tow also.
0: We'll call him back in a day at 325.

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0: 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ETA 5.
1: I have both papers. I'll be in route to Winston.
2: Advise Walt Towing. I will be heading to Mercy to contact the driver.
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0: 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Yes, I'm 12-1 for the 12-16 and Montpost 131. Is that north or south?
1: Southside.
0: Copy that. All right, there's going to be somebody else coming in. I'm not sure who.
1: Do you have an ETA from the shop when you leave?
0: That'd probably be like 15 minutes.

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1: Fugitive 7-1 is transport complete.

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1: Copy 338.

0: 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He's currently in CT.
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0: 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Fall victim, non-injury, 10-9.
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Adam 971 234 last, this is Cayuno.

When you're responding, this is going to be just before the 103 northbound. Caller advised it was a single vehicle accident. It was a Honda passenger car that was out in the field off the freeway. The headlights were still on, and she did not have any further information.

0: car dispatch, 6-1. CSI is responding for briefing.
1: It's 871 en route for Mercy, 0400 hours.

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0: Warning, we have a possible 1216. Set the 103 I-5 northbound. Fire and medical are both en route. It's a single vehicle off the road, but we haven't confirmed if it's a crash yet.
1: We're still on scene of the one at the 132 northbound on I-5. OSP cleared the scene. The tow truck's just getting on scene. They're in a pretty big wide spot, so it's pretty safe. We can run down there and check that out.
0: Damage on this one. I copy 401.

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0: 94 responding. It's going to be reported of a single vehicle accident. Our caller advised it was a Honda that appeared it went off the freeway into the grassy area. The headlights were still on, and they had no further information. They did advise it was right before the exit near the 103 northbound.
1: 1994.
0: Sent out a second page, and I have not heard from Tri-City Fire.
1: 1994, copy.

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0: Go ahead.
1: X-ray, Boy George, 687.
0: Called back and advised that they could see somebody walking along I-5 near the vehicle. Did you notice anybody out there?
1: Not at this point. Negative. And at this point, the vehicle appears to be abandoned.
0: That she noticed somebody walking along I-5 near the vehicle. She also noticed the emergency responders on scene.
1: On up the freeway and see if we can find the individual walking.

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1: So hopefully you don't get called anymore. We will be looking for the patient walking.
2: Look like this accident just happened, or does it look like they just pulled over off to the side of the road?
1: There's no damage to the vehicle. It looks like they just drove off the road and came to a stop.

0: 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He's en route to get help to get it fixed and going. 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

0: there units on scene. This is not going to be a 1216. There is a person walking away from the vehicle, so maybe it's just disabled. But the fire units look like they tagged it.
1: Please.
0: Like this is not a 1216, it's just a disabled vehicle. They flagged it, and there is a person walking away from the vehicle, but it's unknown what's wrong with it.

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1: 119 I-5 northbound, that's reflecting the crash at the 132. It's no longer there.
0: Affirmative, 430.

0: 22. I am clear from the from Mercy. I'm en route back to the vehicle. Do we know if Walt has taken it yet?
1: We did not advise him. I was on the phone with her, but ODOT did say that they were out with the vehicle.
0: I'll be en route back out to the vehicle.

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1: Go ahead.
0: The vehicle's already been towed. You can clear me with a 26.
1: Copy, 4-5-6.

0: 32.
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0: Do we have a phone number for this other 1216 down at the 103 northbound?
1: Negative, but they did advise that the vehicle was just disabled. It wasn't a crash, and the RP, or the driver, was going to get, was walking to go get something to fix it.
0: Copy. I will head down that, I'll roll down that way and see if I can try and contact the driver at some point.

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1: 3722.
0: More calls from the driving a plane on the 146 South.
1: Negative.
0: Copy. Just hold it pending for now, I guess.

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He's complaining of numbness in his hands and feet. He's starting to kind of have a panic attack. 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They advise for you to respond to the back parking lot, and the PR will have the door open and flag you in.

0: 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Thank you.
1: 12-2 with 1235 near 103 northbound.
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1: 12-1, on duty.
0: 600 hours.

0: 3715, 1213 Hazard, 125 northbound on ramp.
1: Still trying to get Tyler uploaded, but as soon as I can get signed in, I'll take a look and I'll head that way.
0: Copy. It'll just be a road struck skunk on the 125 on ramp northbound that's suffering and still in the roadway. At 614.

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0: 7 of 97. We removed the DD Highway 38 near milepost 55 in the eastbound lane.
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1: Looks like a non-injury 1216 and lane blockage. 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
1: That's 30, that's 2.

147, copy disturbance. Disturbance at 111 Blacktail Lane in Roseburg, Nick Barr.

Nicholas Bartlett, born in 93, 1221. The caller is a relative, and he's locked himself in a bedroom inside the residence. The suspect male is bipolar. It's unknown where he is currently, but he is somewhere in the house.

Harrisburg, 21. Alt 20, name and DOT. Last of Strader, first James, 2-22-71.

Strader is returning to 1221. He is a corrections offender post-prison supervision for Berg with Snyder. Has condition of no intoxicating substances. There is a caution that says

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1: 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Northstone set up on Highway 101, milepost 205.5. We'll be using contract flaggers, working both sides of the road. 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

0: 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Have you found the house? Need to locate him? To the very end of the road. Don't go up any hills. Just stay on Platte B Road. And on the right, just keep on going all the way to the end.
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1: 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George, George Nora is 1221 on a 2014 Honda CRV. It shows expiration of 429 of 27. 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She is the protected person in a restraining protective order. Respondent is an Aaron Hickson.

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Morning, name, date of birth, Oregon, California. Two last names. Okay, Edward, Mary, Union, Sam. Hyphen, Adam, George, Union, Ida, Robert, Robert, Edward. First of boy, Robert, Adam, Yellow, Adam, Nora. Date of birth is 4/11/04. California, number is 8.

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Go ahead with traffic. 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

to Thunder Lane, but I have to be advised another vehicle came around the corner too fast and hit him head on and then fled right. RP is declining medical. The other vehicle was a white F-150 with a bike in the back. It left Ford Tuesday, and another passerby stated that the vehicle was ditched and the two parties in the vehicle

0: trip.
1: Stem Court Apartment, number 13.

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1: Fire dispatch. Clear.

additional information, but then Elizabeth Sills is requesting contact at J&J. She's saying that she was robbed at her residence last night. She's apparently elderly and having a hard time explaining exactly what happened. She lives on a Mill Street address.

0: unit going traffic. Will you re-identify and then go ahead?
1: Could you respond to J&J and see if you can get additional information regarding this elderly female that's there reporting that she was robbed? And we'll get RPD in route as well.
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I was not able to copy.

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You are responding to a 91-year-old male, conscious breathing, low blood pressure. We'll be waiting on a bench on floor 2 outside the elevator. His blood pressure was low this morning, but it's gotten worse. There will be staff with the patient. 7-1, you're en route for a 35-year-old female having chest pains. 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

0: 5, southbound overpass. Oregon 548, Mary Henry Edward.
1: 5, that's the RV on 302, it's heading northbound on I-5, be good advice, OSB.
2: Northbound from the 119.
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0: 3716 till 13 Hazard. This is 119 northbound, a report of a brown and black motorhome, unknown plate, dragging a mud flat bracket and throwing off sparks. Again, 119 northbound.
1: You can assign that to me. I'll head out and look for it.
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0: We have a medical aid at 2250 Northwest Stewart Parkway in Roseburg, crosses with Renana in Garden Valley. This will be at Fantasy Meal.
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0: for an 82-year-old male. 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He has a similar, he has had a history of similar episodes, but usually snaps out of it after resting. He is dizzy right now.
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1: 6-year-old male. He is conscious breathing, having pressure in his chest. He's not in pain, but he has had surgery, heart surgery, and he said to go, when you're driving up there, go up Castle. Instead of turning right on Barn, go left, and the house has a wooden fence all around.

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He's conscious breathing, having chest pain. 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
1: 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I did not copy the rest.
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1: 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Is anybody available for that?
2: Negative. We're at 208. If we try to see if we can get someone to head that way, can OSP assist for the time being?
1: Yeah, they're the ones that give me the call. I'll let them know.

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0: 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Are you able to track what the K-9 is doing?
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0: 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He was looking at traffic, seen right across from the church. May have had a tricycle with him.
1: Or 1025. 3211, pass me to that as well.

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0: Thumbcott, returns revoked DUI misdemeanor, DWBS misdemeanor, copy 1225.
1: Over to one.
2: 722, traffic.
0: One over blue for failure to appear out of Winston Police Department. Bailiff set at 5,000.
1: Copy. Can you confirm and issue a case number?
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2: 146 South with a red SUV, New York license plate, Lincoln X-ray Noro 7126.
1: Suspect vehicle.
2: Yeah, we found one in the brush here, so assuming it was the one he had.
1: Are you aware of this white foreigner down the brush, too? Your location, too. Check on that.
2: That was another crashed foreigner down this embankment where the bike was.
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0: Milepost 54 on Highway 42. It's a greenish tan Subaru. 446 Henry King Paul.
1: 10:30 charge.

0: 0.
1: As we were leaving the scene, they were mentioning they had a scheduled fire drill at Curry Manor.

0: 3112, 1249.
1: Confirm, this is fire alarm drill. Hurry manner, we've been canceled.
2: Manor right now, 6070 was just at the location. They said they had a scheduled fire drill at the location.

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1: Did you have a case number?
0: Six, Chief Muana Lane. 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

units responding to Cree Manor. I was unable to contact Cree Manor. 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
2: Traffic, Highway 42 at Reston Road, it's a white and blue motorhome, Henry Charles, 50424.
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0: 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They can smell gas. Vista was advised, and they will call us back with an ETA.
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0: 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It's a Nancy Hamilton that stole the PR's pickup.

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0: Can you check the area of 805 Northeast Henley Avenue for a trespass? It's going to be from Suite 102. A PR advisor, Sean O'Grady, was just there. He's been previously trespassed. He has left in a black Chevy single cab pickup, license 085, Boy David Victor.
1: Copy. I'll start with a 12-4. I'm out of position. He's already left.

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1: Intercept 2101. I passed that mail earlier. 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The ambulance can continue at their discretion, but I passed them 30 minutes ago.
0: Thank you. 1117. 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
0: 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Was a transient sleeping?
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Dispatch 1136. So this says they're just pulling up.

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0: vehicle violation from the area of Northwest Park Valley Boulevard, Northwest Pine Street, Rose Third Creek. 30 continuing, attempt to locate a gray Honda Pilot with all-wheel drive, license Oregon, David, 65093, veteran plates, driving recklessly in the area and could not maintain its lane, last seen headed eastbound on Garden Valley, break. 93, returns 1221, is non-expiring on a 2019 Honda Pilot registered to a Arthur Dillahay of 5217 Melquaw Road in Roseburg. No further located advice, 30 clear at 1140.
1: 30 from Winston 18 on 12-2.

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This is medical aid at 285 Norton Lane in Myrtle Creek. It crosses with North Old Pacific. It's for an 86-year-old male, conscious and breathing with some difficulty while on oxygen, also complaining of some chest pain.

0: 285 Norton Lane, 1150. 33, I copy, you're en route. Umpqua Valley Ambulance also respond. Medical aid at the landing. 2490 Eden Bower, number 318. It's for an 84-year-old male, conscious and breathing. He fell and hit his head. 1150. 605. Law 1 times 3 at 1156.
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0: go ahead for 726.
1: Any unit of a possible 1231 from Hartley Park. It's report of a male that's possibly 1231 dropped a vodka bottle in the garbage bin and then left. It's unknown if he left in the vehicle or if he was the passenger of the vehicle. It sounds like it's a white pickup, license Oregon, X-ray William Frank, 591, break. 30 continuing, it was headed west on West 6th Street. And then took a left from the lower parking lot. Break. X-ray William Frank 591 returns 1221 current on the 1991 Ford Ranger registered to Earl Lepton of Valley Vista Street.
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They want him contacted and moved along.

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I'm 12-1-7407.

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1: Copy.

a report of a male and a female by a red pickup with flashers on, and the lady was bent over, and she turned around to, like, go back to the pickup, and she collapsed. The PR thought that she might be having a medical issue.

I'm a medical aide at the milepost 165.5 I-5 northbound. 2371, we

0: 1172 is back in response area. No longer covered by 1176, expected.
1: We have a red pickup on the side of the road. Flashers on, non-blocking. A male and female were with the vehicle. Female was reported to be bent over and then collapsed. Medical is en route.
2: Yeah, I'll be en route. ETA is probably about 5.
1: Twelve twenty one hours.

30 Rosberg. And 1021 to back, Vivo Health on Newcastle had a panic alarm showing reception that triggered.

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1: Can you respond for the trespass at the Odell Plaza?
0: Valley Ambulance, I'm a medical aid at 450 Malaya Place in Canyonville, crosses with Southeast 3rd Street. A 73-year-old male, diabetic, delirious.
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1: Ah. 15, I'm going to be too far away to get up to that. Just hold it for further.
2: 12-36. 6, copy a disturbance, Looking Glass Road. It's going to be at 1627 West Looking Glass Road. Appears requesting contact regarding a verbal altercation between her, appears Bonnie Shan, and a female, Rosalind Aller. They were arguing, no weapons, no children, and no intoxicants. Appears going to be waiting.
1: Service 12-1.
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0: copy. You're both in Route Gillies, 2010 Northeast Stephen Street, number 33 at Roseburg. Crossed with Rosalind is for a 70-year-old female, conscious and breathing, complaining of difficulty.
1: 30 Roseburg, 36.

0: 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At 12:45.
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0: 667, Umpqua Valley Ambulance, respond medical aid 180 Windsham Lane in Roseburg, 1252 up.
1: Got it, you don't need 21, you need to go to that system.

0: 30 Rosenberg 21. 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You can send me 261.
1: I copy that you're responding, 6874. I copy you're also en route. This is a medical aid at 180 Windchime Lane. It's for an 86-year-old male who's unconscious. He is breathing. He's been in and out of consciousness today. They did advise he's a hospice patient, and they've not reached out to the nurse yet, but they're going to do that next. The caller does want medical to continue at this point.

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0: 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He is listed as one of the RPs that we have.
1: Hi, copy, Joel.
2: Rosenberg 11, 12-2.

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1: Completed the first check of the Vine Street fire, found no heat, no smoke, and under 56, we are turning back to Roseburg, 148.
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Thousand block of Pillar Trail Highway in Day Street.

updates of me here en route to the 14640 to Littrell Highway in Dease Creek, crosses with Berry Farm and Van Norman. It's for a possible bicycle crash. There is a male laying on the side of the road.

571-1332. You're en route for a 77-year-old female. Has been getting increasingly weaker, not able to get her up off the couch. She's retaining fluid. Patient possibly weighs around 250.

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0: info, they did advise that it appeared he had hit the guardrail. He's on the shoulder. He's about 30 years old. He's sprawled out, still laying down, and doesn't appear to be wearing a helmet.
1: Good.
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1: Fire dispatch, cancel all units responding to this call. He was just overheated and laying on the side of the road. I gave him some water. He said he's fine. He doesn't want any medical.
0: This can cancel. Mill was overheated and just needed some water. Thank you. Enforcement need to continue.
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1: Investigation at milepost 128 I-5 southbound.

0: 1241. East of the freeway, it'll be between I-5 and Highway 99, north of Keller Lumber and south of Amica Park. Now that's screaming about wanting to kill people. He's known to have weapons at his property. Henderson, unknown intoxicants, no children, and the caller said he has an... He's screaming about wanting to kill people with an AR-15.
1: Copy. Is the address to call that male's address? So he gets in that area.
2: From I-5 at milepost 128.
3: Steve from Roseburg.
1: Roseburg 36. Copy, direct. 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
2: 1349.
1: 36 from 11. How close are you from clearance?
3: I'm just passing RHS. I can start that way.
1: Okay. Run the freeway. I'll take Stevens, check Amaker, and then just hit me on red, see if you got anything up there.
4: Valid, suspended driving, uninsured, DWS violation.
5: Roseburg 11 from 35, I was on law 2, is that something we needed to go to?
1: Who knows, maybe even a legal burn.
0: Southeast Lane, caller advised a male named Ivan Henderson's outside yelling about wanting to kill people. He's known to own guns and is talking about an AR-15.
3: Go off a 15-foot ladder. Can you please dispatch UVA? And no need to dispatch Clyde.

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2: 1352.
0: I just heads up, the train just went by up here by the co-op, so I'd imagine that's probably what it was, but I'm going by Lowe's right now to get over there.
3: Is the train headed southbound?
0: Yeah, affirm.
3: Copy. I'm about ready to hop on the freeway. I'll get a look.
0: I got the Johnson with 6 going up the freeway side too.

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1: 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There was no one else in the home and he was screaming from inside his bedroom.

0: Ambulance 1333, have a medical aid at 1740 Northwest Gett Street in Roseburg, crosses at Garden Bell. CH75, you're en route for to the gym for a male who fell about 15 feet from a ladder. No further information at this time.
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0: PR is Amber Vachon. She's requesting contact regarding her brother Dirk Flournoy that assaulted her earlier about an hour ago. Dirk is still at the residence, but he's outside, still threatening the PR. A PR advised earlier he was choking, scratching, and screaming at the PR. And just for additional, she does have the doors locked, and there's another adult at the residence inside with the PR. No weapons, no intox, and no children. He's wearing a light yellow or white shirt and olive green camo pants.
2: No.
0: Spat.
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0: Echoes County Emergency Communications Committee 7.
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0: 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She's not answering the phone.
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1: 6875, did you have traffic for us?
2: There is an update in the call. The male has a blood pressure of 176 over 75, heart rate of 70. A 10-foot fall, right rib area may have fractures. His pelvis is stable and a broken left thumb. Fourteen oh five.

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0: I'll try to stop it around the 113. I'm behind a white semi-truck with blue fenders that may be the possible vehicle. California 4, William Nora, 1680.
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0: 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It does not list an expiration date on that title, but it does say it was effective as of June 1st of 2025.
1: Copy. I've got a second plate for you. 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
0: Possible stroke, slurring her speech, not making sense. She is on blood thinners with a history of seizure.

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0: 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You can pull some further, and I believe that 3722 is up there. You can keep an eye out for him.
1: Copy, 1417.

0: have yielded, requesting another unit that's marked at 1418.
1: Ready, 168, I just fell on to 135 Southbound.
0: I copy you, 168 en route from the 135 Southbound at 1418.

0: 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Are you in pursuit?
1: Call that until we get a marked unit up here.

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I believe that one has already been handled and it was a controlled burn. Thank you, North A.

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1: Running in Sutherland, 26 or 12-2. Sutherland 27, go ahead.
0: I'm code 4. The driver just wasn't paying attention. I'll go to lot 2 for my run.
1: 3168, did you have traffic?
0: I'm there, hold on.
2: 2, is all housing units clear. Tennessee 1 transported.
1: Sutherland 27, 1423.

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7-0, you're en route to location for a 58-year-old man. He is conscious and breathing. He's confused, having a hard time seeing. His blood sugar is 161. He is a type 1 diabetic.

31 from the Diamond Lake Mini Storage, 2466 Northeast Diamond Lake Boulevard in Roseburg. Break. 30 continuing. Attempt to locate a female in a green Subaru Forester, license Oregon 544, Nora Edward Boy. Possibly was doing 1258 in a storage unit at the location and left about 10 minutes ago, maybe en route to Mercy, and does have a child with her inside the vehicle. No further located advisory clear, 1430.

0: down Jack Road to Berkeley. President on that means there's a student on this side.
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0: The 150 north off ramp.
1: Copy, and just be advised, we've got another report of a driving complaint coming your direction from 125 about Gold Honda Civic. There's a female in the back holding a baby.

I have a pending UUV. It's going to be at the News Review. Sounds like the PR has not yet reported this vehicle stolen, but 2 days ago it was stolen, and it's currently parked at the News Review. It's tan and red. It's now parked by the church across from Dairy Queen, and it's occupied by squatters.

to at 1439. I'm Northeast Diamond Lake Boulevard. Copy that, 1439. Casper.

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0: There's blood everywhere and they're going to be in the garage.
1: Copy. That has cut herself. They are applying pressure. No further information at this time.
2: It's 726. I'm turning on the Comstock right now.
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0: Valley Ambulance. I'm a medical aid at 2443 Northeast Care Street in Roseburg, crosses with Hewitt and Zeus. ...159 South Comstock Road. We have law enforcement en route also.
1: It's intentional that she had cut herself. Do you want me to start ADAPT as well? Now on the patio in the backyard.
2: I copy.
1: Go ahead, Sutherland 27.
0: Medical. He's bleeding from his rectum. Responding to 159 South Comstock Road, it is code 4 for medical. Law enforcement said it is code 4 for medical. Okay.

0: 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Just want to confirm you're en route.
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1: 3711, do you need a 1233? Sutherland 1. It's LA 1 is 1233, LA 1 is 1233 for Sutherland 1 at Waite and Everett at, and Sutherland at 1500 hours.

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South with a silver HRV, Washington plate, Charles Frank King 7864.

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Lot 1 is 1234. It's 1031. 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

Mark, it's going to be Crispin Oglesby at 283 Reston Avenue is causing a disturbance with Mother Lori Oglesby. He's threatening his girlfriend, Miss Shayla, unknown last name on her. Pierre is trying to yell at them to calm down, but Crispin may have the Pierre's firearm. She cannot find it. Did you copy?

31-1. Adapting disregard. 715 is going to transport Kelly to Mercy on a POH. Going to get mixed up tow and a case number for reckless.

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1: Copy, and I was trying to reach out about the call that's intending. There's been no further calls since 154. Is it okay to close? Copy, 1515.
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0: And now for a 65-year-old female, conscious and breathing, needs to go to the ER for collapsed lung. Oxygen is at 90. The patient weighs approximately 560 pounds.
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0: 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Did you copy?
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2: Is there someone available to take a call? I've got a driving complaint coming southbound from 88.
0: Possibly 5 to 6 fires.
1: 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I believe CFPA was headed that way as well, so we'll be out there shortly.

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1: Last of Osborne with an Edward at the end, first of Charles, date of birth 7/13/99, and I have a Montana driver's license needed. Adam, Adam, boy, 0000 5 3 7 1 0 5.

0: Station 3. The Oakfield area, Mapos 3 on Highway 38, eastbound. It's in the Oakfield area. Goose Force is on scene, OSP scene. Looks like Douglas Electric is here too. We are going to put some signs up for traffic control.
1: Copy, it's just the eastbound side block.
0: The lanes are... The fire is actually in...
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3: 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If it didn't go through, I'm 12-1, display 24.
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0: One half a grade to left. 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
1: Can you check the corner of Darrell and Jorgen? 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He ran into a house with a brown truck parked out front. Can you 12-5?

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0: 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It's right on the curb on a blind corner.
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1: Highway 38, Mapos 3. Doesn't appear to be any other fires further up the river. We went as far as Mapos 6. And the vehicle with the trailer missing the wheel is right here on scene. So I think all the four or five other fires were right in this general area.
4: Control 2 and Fire Control 43, I'll get the vehicle out of the road.
1: We do have traffic control getting to put out our signs in case we do need to take a lane, but we're trying to get everybody to stay on the shoulder. 7M81.
0: Law enforcement says you can cancel.
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2: Fire is on scene now. They are blocking the eastbound lane. The CFPA tankers are as well. We are now out flagging, doing traffic control for fire suppression.
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0: 3099 Northeast Diamond Lake Boulevard in Roseburg. East Diamond Lake Boulevard in Roseburg crosses with Patterson Pomona for a 41-year-old female conscious breathing. She fell. Fire dispatch 1331.
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3: 3722.
4: 1288. Copy, I'll get you logged out as soon as CAD comes back up.
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0: 715, go ahead.
1: 15, I'll be 1288. You can take me out of CAD when it comes back up.
0: Units logging on for the day. Be advised, CAD is down across the board. You cannot log in or do anything else. I can take down any information and then log it as soon as it comes back up.

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1: 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Route 48, 41.
0: And 1257 incident 530.

0: accident, milepost 160 I-5 southbound.
1: Everybody 1216 at 160 southbound. I'm in route.

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0: Limited info on the 1216. It's going to be an unknown injury, non-blocking, fire, and medical en route.

0: 2334 to fire dispatch, 2334 on scene at about the 160 southbound. There's a Dodge vehicle, white Dodge vehicle, pulling a trailer. Looks like the wheel came off the trailer.
1: Southbound Dodge vehicle pulling a trailer, wheel came off the trailer.

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1: 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I'll be giving him a courtesy ride to his house on Cordelia.
0: Copy attempt to locate driving complaint. Diamond Lake and Patterson and Roseburg. Break. 30 continuing. It's a request to check the area of Diamond Lake and Patterson for a report of a UPS vehicle that was unable to maintain its lane. It appeared the driver was on his phone. He's located at 530 clear at 69.

0: 16 at the 160. Sounds like fire's on scene. Dodge pickup, pulling a trailer. Looks like the wheel just came off. Everything's off the road, no blocking. I'll let OSB handle. Now 1243.
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1: On scene 1622, 6875, you're in route for 68-year-old male. He fell, briefly passed out, fell from a standing position, hit his head. He is on the floor.

0: back. Gina Sophia's on 12-4 requesting contact. She said elderly female in a purple shirt was looking at her in a way that felt threatening. She's now parked near that address, refusing to separate from the subject and just keeps screaming and yelling.
1: No medical needed. Vehicle off the roadway will need OSP to respond. 1623.

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1: Rosary 37, can you 12-5 your faint and staticky?
3: You can send that to me.
1: Copy. Rosary 6, did you copy the disregard?
4: Roseburg unit, RS-1.
3: 716.
4: 3716, I'm not sure who else is on duty. I've got a backup request at 720 Fawn Ridge Drive for a reporting party that was advising an elderly female. Looked at her in a threatening way, is now refusing to separate, screaming at the call taker.
1: Are you able to respond to back 162 OSPs, unsure if they have a trooper available?
2: What's his location? I don't have an MDC.
3: 3162, I'm in route from drain, but I did just hear OSP dispatcher tell one of their troops.
1: Copy. Do you want me to have Sullen 27 start that way, or did they have someone nearby?
3: Hey, you can 1243.
1: Then you can disregard.
2: Civil, copy.

0: 3716.
1: Can you advise County, I have an ETA of 12 minutes to the backup.
0: At 1627.

0: 27.
1: Last unit on Roseburg, you recovered. Say again.
2: This is County 162. I'm the primary responding to Pond Ridge, and I'm copying the DTA. I'm route from Drain.
1: At 1628.

0: 3716. I think the 1216 wheel came off of a trailer. Could you check with county, see if law enforcement response is necessary?
1: 1628.

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1: 34, go ahead.
0: 334, are you clear of the scene?
1: Scene until OSB gets there.
0: I copy 1630.

0: 3716. I got an update on the 1216 fires remaining on scene. They are requesting law respond. There is no medical needed.
1: Copy. It'll be a delayed response.

Last unit, re-advisor ID.

51-53. We do not currently have a fire call for the VA.

0: wanted an ambulance?
1: I was told one was en route, but let me confirm this. That's still going to be needed.
0: Copy, 1630.
1: I'll have to dispatch 440.

Control near Myrtle with 958 Edward Yale Lincoln.

to the fire along Highway, Milepost 3, Highway 38. Mass Brothers was on scene about 20 minutes ago. They've recovered the boat and boat trailer that caused the fire, and they have left the scene. Coos and Reedsport Fire are still on scene, mopping up. We are still controlling traffic. We have the eastbound lane blocked, 7M81.

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0: 2 at the address with the deputy.
1: 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How frequently would you like checks? Thank you.

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1: /30, 112, 122 to back, copy a domestic. From 653 Stagecoach Road, caller reported they can hear someone named Jimmy screaming at a female who's refusing to leave. She's heard saying things about going to kill him. He's known to be often 1232, a known 1258 break. Making statements about stabbing the male in the head with a wooden stake. Confirm you also copy. Go ahead.
0: Warning,
1: 12-1. Second unit, go ahead.
0: 126, let the magic and holders we should.
1: Six, I copy. 112-122, you can disregard.
0: You can send the domestic to me.
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2: 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And just for info on the 1216, fire updated us that the male subject has two dogs with him, just for info. And 1656.
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1701.

0: 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A73 will be unavailable for transfer from the VA to Mercy.
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